0: 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Hey, country with Ella Langley. She's in Texas. Sandra and Fletcher, if you want $1,000, you would spend it how?
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Potts Farm was a place to go. Load a truck up, hit the dirt road. Jump the barbed wire, spread the word. Light the bonfire and call the girls. King and the Can and the Marlboro Man. Jack and Jim were a few good men. 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Better watch out for the boys in blue. And all this small town, he said, she said. 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Man, that talk is getting old. 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Watch your mouth. Before I have to knock that loud mouth out. I'm tired of talking, man. Y'all ain't listening. Them old

0: Christy in Asheville, I don't know if you know this or not, but Japan, they're really into memorable snack foods. They got a new one that's going viral, eating crackers with wasp in them as a treat.
1: Wasp, that sounds terrible.
0: You think so? I mean, it's like they looked at it and you're like, you know what this cracker needs? A little danger and a lot of crunch. Don't hate it till you try it. 99.9 Kiss Country to Days Hit Country. It's John Party, boots off. She's got

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Cody Johnson, The Fall on today's Hit Country. 99.9 in the Kiss Country. Do you have yourself a robot vacuum cleaner? I do. It does a decent job. The guy who co-founded the company iRobot, he just came out with a new robot. It's a companion robot to keep you company. Four legs, moves its head in 23 different ways. Creepy. I guess the Roomba guy was like, you know what? 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

0: Sam Hunt on 99.8 Kiss Country, today's hit country. Throwing it back here, and Marsha and Fletcher, I feel like I need you to get a little wild for me because of Gretchen Wilson. She's ramping it up.
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1: 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Awesome.
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1: 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In the car.
0: Awesome.
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0: Nice.
1: While I'm taking a shower.
0: Oh, wow. I feel like in these past 15 seconds, we have gotten to know each other very well. 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

0: Julian Fletcher, you worked all day today doing what?
1: I babysit kids.
0: Oh gosh, I'm exhausted for you just hearing that. Babysitting kids, that is a tiring job. Well, you need to kick back, relax, and if you can, get your husband to give you a foot massage. 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
1: 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Hotlanta!
0: Hotlanta!" Do people still say that? Well, say "Go Braves!" Send me a talkback message that way, and that will get you entered for these four tickets. 99.9 Kiss Country. Tad Daisy.

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I think I know how to get your Wednesday started off on the right foot, and that is with some good news. 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

0: 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My last single Saturday night.
1: .9 Kiss Country, today's hit country. Okay, I got a topic I want to discuss next hour. What was your favorite ice cream truck order? Perhaps it's still your favorite ice cream truck. What would you order right now if you were at the ice cream truck? 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
1: Hey, Granger, this is Jess from Sandy, Oregon. Working late night at Domino's. Love listening to the radio while I'm out taking deliveries, man. Appreciate it. God bless.
0: You're making me hungry, brother. Thank you for calling in, and thanks for listening.

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1: 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Check out my new song, Kid Myself, right now. 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
1: Hey, Granger. This is Adam Workman driving home. Going back to Shiloh, Ohio, and I'm just listening to your After Midnight. I love it, man. Rock on.
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1: How much do you like fried pickles? 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Hang on, Earl Dibbles Jr. has got a story to tell you coming up next.

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Okay, y'all ready for a history lesson? Your favorite pair of blue jeans got their patent on this day. 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

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You know, I brought this up last hour. 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

downtown. 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
1: 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Such a powerful thing with music. It is a great song. Gives you the words when you don't have the words to speak of.
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One group of patrons try to scam a restaurant out of their tip, but then they ended up getting in a lot of trouble for assault. Earl is going to be here to share this dumb criminal story coming up next.

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1: Hey, Granger, this is Whit from Huntsville, Alabama. 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

0: Hey y'all, this is Kelsey Hart, and this is my new single, Fireworks. It's pretty much about, you know, going back to a relationship, but knowing you shouldn't, and so I hope you guys like it.
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0: 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Stick around. Ann Hudson is coming up with the latest buzz from Nashville. And give us a tease of what you got coming up.
1: Well, you know, Granger, there's been some rumors about Florida Georgia Line reuniting. I got some scoop for you coming up in your Nashville news next.

0: What's up, y'all? It's Bailey Zimmerman. Here's my new song, Chevy Silverado. I bought my grandpa's Chevy Silverado, and I lived my life in that truck, and I think that's why it's so special to me.
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Okay, y'all ready for a history lesson? Your favorite pair of blue jeans got their patent on this day. I'll tell you more about that coming up in two songs.

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I love that you've got us turned up here early Wednesday morning. Thank you for doing what you do, and thanks for letting me be a part of it here on After Midnight with you.

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0: You'll be happy to know that Amanda is now an experienced flyer. And so, honest opinion of the whole process.
1: It was fun. You know, the first flight, because we ended up having four during all of this.
0: Yeah.
1: And so the first one, I was, nerves were definitely there. And the whole, like, taking off and that kind of feeling of, ooh.
0: Yeah, it's a,
1: the ooh. First flight, we didn't have much turbulence. The second one, we had more. A lot more, actually, on the second one. Yeah. But, yeah, so everything was actually good.
0: You literally experienced everything a flyer can experience except for lost luggage.
1: Yeah, thank goodness we didn't experience that one. But we had a major delay. Of course, the last one on the way
0: last
1: home.
0: Leg. Oh.
1: We were like, it's going to be our easy one. It's only an hour and 20 minutes. And the layover ended up being like 2.5 hours longer than it was supposed to be. So we got home a little later than expected.
0: But we spent some time at the Baltimore airport.
1: Yeah, you know. I was almost one of those people sleeping in the floor. I was so tired. So tired. But yeah, no, overall, positive experience. I see why so many people enjoy it. The free snacks, I enjoyed graham crackers and the little salted pretzels were very good.
0: I was a little disappointed, though, that the one flight they were offering pistachios.
1: We weren't in first class.
0: That
1: actually wasn't even first class. It was like premier, I think, is what I heard somebody say. And you literally just pay to board early and get the pistachios.
0: I like the graham crackers, though. Teddy Fox and Amanda Fox on 99.9 Kiss Country.
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0: Well, this is ironic. A British policeman has been hailed as a hero after helping to save the life of an American officer while on vacation in Nashville.
1: Oh, wow. Okay.
0: The off-duty officer, Taylor Johnson, had just arrived when he saw the local officer, Peter Kinsey, being assaulted by a man on the side of the road who had grabbed his gun. Taylor immediately stopped to help and then tackled the suspect. Here's Taylor talking about how it all went down.
7: I saw the car parked up, and then I could see people fighting on the floor. I think we'd been on the flight for 8 hours, so it took me a second to realise what was going on. And then as I ran over, I could see the male on top of the officer assaulting him quite badly, so I decided to jump in and tackle him, take him off.
0: Yeah, right place, right time.
1: Right, yeah, exactly.
0: Man, what a hero. That is definitely a real good feel good.
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0: Now, we told you we were going to make y'all very proud and try to represent Western North Carolina very well at the 61st Annual AC Award Show.
1: Yeah, and hopefully we did that.
0: So what do? We played Cluck Your Country.
1: I mean, we figured everybody loves that game, so why not bring it to the stars? It's exactly what everybody wants to do when they're like, hey, you have these big interviews to go into. Yeah. And I'm sure they're thinking, man, I hope somebody has me guessing what they're clucking.
0: Well, we started with Chase Matthew. And I think Chris Young was the last one we played Cluck Your Country. So it started off weak, ended up strong, but this is how the day started with the Cluckin' and Chase Matthew.
2: Chase Matthew, we're going to start with something that's totally idiotic.
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4: Yeah.
2: All right. I'm going to, we play a contest called Cluck Your Country.
4: What?
2: Cluck.
3: So
2: like Bojangles.
3: You're literally going to cluck a song.
2: I'm going to cluck a song and you got to guess it.
4: Okay.
2: You ready?
4: All right.
2: Cluck, cluck, cluck, cluck, cluck. Cluck, cluck, cluck. Cluck, cluck, cluck, cluck. Cluck, cluck, cluck. Any idea?
4: Well, I don't know what you're singing.
2: He said, I'll love you until I die.
4: Okay.
3: That was the most ridiculous
2: thing. Okay. I don't know. All right. Cluck, cluck, cluck, cluck, cluck. Cluck, cluck, cluck, cluck, cluck. Cluck, cluck, cluck, cluck, cluck. Cluck, cluck, cluck, cluck, cluck. God, I gotta up my clucking. What's a cluck, man?
3: Islands in the street. There we go. There we go.
2: Okay. I'll work on my clucking.
4: Work on your clucking.
2: I thought I was really good at this.
4: Oh, man.
2: Maybe not.
4: You are good. That's a great cluck.
3: Okay,
2: you say adult disc jockeys.

0: Got a chance to say howdy to George Burge while we're out in Vegas.
1: We did. It was good to see him.
0: Really, really
1: catch
0: good
1: up with him.
0: Jody Fox and Amanda Fox on 99.9 Kiss Country. A couple of highlights from the Las Vegas Strip. There's a Reese's store.
1: There is. There was also Bojangles very close to us.
0: That was the other highlight. Forget everything else that we saw on the Bojangles Strip.
1: The Bojangles Strip. That's what it should be called.
0: The Las Vegas Strip brought to you by Bojangles.
1: We didn't have a lot of exploration time
0: because we were
1: working
0: sadly.
1: A lot. But
0: we actually had to do homework and
1: we
0: stuff.
1: We did get to venture out a little bit and we went to Fremont.
0: Yeah,
1: Street.
0: Fremont Street, which is like Bourbon Street, but cleaner and brighter.
1: I don't think I've been out till 2 a.m. in a very, very, very, very, very long time.
0: Yeah, it was quite the adventure.
1: You guys did the zip lining?
0: Yeah, I mean, a good buddy of mine, Justin, did that, which took forever.
1: Let me tell y'all, they left me by myself.
0: Man, I felt so bad. I thought it was going to be one of the deals.
1: By myself on
0: Fremont,
1: in Las Vegas
0: on
1: Fremont Street.
0: I was up, man.
1: With
0: I was,
1: two ginormous drinks.
0: I had no idea. Well, the line going up there was not long. So we get up
1: there. Like, what are they doing?
0: Man, it took forever. So they would hook everybody up and you'd zip line the entire length of Fremont Street. And they did one like every 20 minutes. Oh my gosh.
1: I made some friends.
0: I felt so bad. It was really, really a good time though. We didn't get a chance to go to the Sphere.
1: No.
0: We didn't really even see the Sphere, did we?
1: We did, yeah, coming in our, I remember in our Uber from Green Valley Ranch to MGM.
0: You can barely see it. Yeah. Also, big fan of the Uber driver who was cranking up some NSYNC videos.
1: Watching the videos.
0: Watching on his dash.
1: While driving us. Thank you for getting us there safely.
0: I thought it was pretty epic.
1: It was an adventure.
0: It was, we have stories to tell. We're just scratching the surface. Another lovely day. It's Land of the Free. Y'all stand up, show your pride. Alabama and our fine national anthem.

0: pizza.
1: We did end up eating a lot of pizza.
2: It's funny how that happens, isn't it?
1: Yeah, it was all good, though.
0: Oh, it's fantastic. Yeah. Yeah. Had some fine food at the Green Valley Ranch.
1: We did.
0: Oh,
1: nice. We did. We ate. Did we eat at the MGM?
0: Did we?
1: I don't even remember. It also, it's all running together.
0: No, we went to New York, New York. We actually did not eat at the MGM.
1: The flights were actually very good. They were all good. Except the one that got very delayed at the end.
0: Yeah.
2: Did you fly Southwest? Yeah. They're good.
1: Yeah, it was fine.
2: What did you think of it?
1: I thought it was fine. Like, I tried to sleep and I could not sleep. Yeah. But we had some turbulence on the way there, but not too bad. It wasn't as bad as I was thinking it might be.
2: Was it a 4-hour flight?
1: Well, the first one was almost 4, and then the second one was like an hour and something, and then on the way home.
2: Where'd you guys, you flew from
0: Flew from Charlotte to Chicago,
1: then Chicago to Vegas.
2: And Chicago.
1: Then on the way back, we flew Vegas to Baltimore, and then Baltimore to Charlotte. Yeah. And we got stuck there because evidently there were a bunch of storms preventing our aircraft from getting there.
2: Yeah.
1: So it was just wait.
0: We got back at we then had to drive from Charlotte back, so we got back home at like
1: we picked Ellie up at like 10:30.
2: BWI is that what you flew into?
1: Yeah.
0: It was quite the adventure.
1: It was an adventure.
2: Yeah, Baltimore, isn't it? I mean, just the fact that you didn't come home with bullet holes is pretty...
0: Well, we didn't leave the airport, so...
2: Well, that's what I mean. that's usually the best place to get shot in Baltimore.
0: Airports, though, are... It's like no rules apply.
1: No, are taking shots at like 8 a.m.
0: We rolled into Chicago Midway at like 8:30, I think, and man, people are at the bar just belling up like...
2: When Tank and I went to Nashville, we had a six... What time was our flight? I think our flight was at like 7:45 in the morning. We got to the airport at like, I don't know, 5:45.
0: Yeah, yeah.
2: And the bar opened at 6. And there were people waiting. Like, Tank was one of them.
0: Well, you think about it. I mean, some folks have been up all night. They're flying red eyes.
2: Right.
0: There's no rules. People are sleeping on the floor. There's some not wearing pants.
1: Vegas
0: is crazy.
1: Interesting also because of the like no rules. Like when we went to Fremont Street Saturday night and... We've mentioned it already, but Eddie and Justin left me on Fremont Street by myself. And I was watching families, like families. I'm talking kids smaller than Ellie at like 1 a.m.
2: Mm-hmm.
1: in their little strollers while their parents are drinking, dancing around them. And there's like, why are they not in the bed? Why are you not in the bed, child?
0: There are no rules, man.
2: It's a completely lawless city.
0: I mean, when they say Sin City.
1: Some people fully dressed, some people not at all dressed. I mean, it was very interesting.
2: It's hot there.
1: It's hot.
2: It's a dry heat.
1: It's very hot.
0: Yeah. It was, man, dry heat or not, I mean, 100 is 100. So it was pretty warm.
2: Once you have three digits, you're in a different realm.
0: All the artists that came in and were singing, they're like, man, this is dry.
1: Everybody was hacking and their throats hurting.
0: But it was fun.
1: Good time.
2: I've lodged a complaint with the awards people that the amount of TV time you got was garbage as far as I was concerned.
1: You know, it was actually, I mean, pretty decent compared to other shows and things.
2: Still, it was still unacceptable. Yeah. It's like, oh, here's all the people that made you rich.
0: That's all you get.
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5: 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Pat.
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0: So we got some Bo Cephas tickets, I hear, tell?
1: We do. Oh. That big show is May 30th in Charlotte. So coming up soon.
0: Shall we collect your country?
1: If that's what you want to do.
0: We might just do that very thing. It's Addie Fox and Amanda Fox on 99.9 Kiss Country. So happy to be back.
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1: The Red Clay Strays said they almost died after their private jet malfunctioned while traveling to the ACM Awards. Oh. A piece of the plane's engine flew off during takeoff, forcing the aircraft to circle for hours before making an emergency landing.
0: They described
1: the flight as terrifying, but they were able to safely switch planes and continue their trip. And luckily, you know, they were there because they did win Group of the Year.
0: Man.
1: Yeah, I know. Craziness.
0: Little private jets, man.
1: When Ella Langley sat down with Theo Vaughn last month, she talked not only about being homeschooled, but also about having some pretty intense eye surgery.
3: Oh, yeah. I had a bunch of eye surgeries when I was young. Yeah, sometimes I'd just be a little cross-eyed. But then I had some surgeries, and then the teacher's like, she just is not paying attention in here. So homeschooled until sixth grade, and then seventh grade, went back to the same high school my dad went to, graduated with 32 kids. And it's kind of brutal, honestly. Like, they have to take your eyeballs out.
4: You're lying.
3: I swear, dude.
4: Oh, my God.
3: You gotta get in there. It's crazy.
0: Oh, man.
1: Lainey Wilson came out about how hard it is being on tour and being on the road, and this is what she had to say.
5: I don't know how I would have survived these last few years. I mean, I would come home off the road all so tired, and he's the only one that would see it, but I'd be crying and packing my bag again. He got to see behind the curtain. He also knew how much went into doing this and how much that I have dedicated my life to it. This is making it. I just did not know that this was going to be a part of the making it part.
0: It's tough.
1: I don't see how they do it because honestly, us just doing it for 1 week
0: is taking
1: me down.
0: Big time.
1: I'm Amanda Fox and this has been your Nitty Gritty from Music City.
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8: No accidents or stalls in the roadways. Traffic volume is light and moving well on the Captain Jeff Bourne Bridge. Smoky Park High.
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1: Yeah, and they are as cool in person as you think
0: they are. I'm going to be real honest with you. When the Red Clay Strays walked into the room where we were all set up doing the interviews, it was like, I don't even know how to describe it. Everybody stopped and turned. It's like,
1: yeah.
0: Woof.
1: They just have this presence about them. Yeah,
0: they're just cool.
1: Especially, he walks in and he's so tall and he's got his hair like all slicked back and his sunglasses on. And
0: he is like 9 feet tall.
1: Yeah.
0: And there's like 14,000 people in that band. It was a little overwhelming.
1: It was also funny, and I'm going to say this. We'll talk more about the Riley Green stuff. But when he walked into the room,
0: oh my gosh,
1: everybody in there just was like, whoo. And the little girls that were helping out started giggling. And it was so cute.
0: I started giggling and... Yeah, no, it was the Red Clay Strays when they walked in, and Riley Green when he walked in. There was just this tangible, oof.
1: Yeah.
0: I don't even know how. I will say,
1: Riley said it's good to see you again. I don't know if he was saying that to everyone. So if you were someone else that was there and he said that, don't burst my bubble. But I was like, oh, so great to see you.
0: You know, I'll be honest, by the time he walked away, I was like, hee hee hee, hi, Riley.
1: He did not take a date to the award show.
0: No,
1: he
0: said not to the show.
1: He said it's because he wanted Shania. He was like, oh, I heard that she was going to be here.
0: But he was there with someone, was he not? Like in Vegas?
1: Not that I've seen.
0: No,
1: or heard.
0: Okay.
1: No.
0: All right. It was a big time. It was something about Riley walking through a room. Yeah, it was. We all kind of germed out. Jenny Fox and Amanda Fox on 99.9 Kiss Country, Bo Cephas tickets. I decided that since clucking was the theme.
1: You're going to cluck?
0: I think we're going to cluck for your country here in about 10 minutes. Hang on.
2: Good morning, I'm Mark Starling. The state is awarding two communities with more funding to protect against flooding. WLOS reporting, the North Carolina Department of Environment.
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10: Unsettled conditions continue across the West today with scattered showers lingering over parts of California and occasional rain in the Pacific Northwest. Highs there stay mainly in the 50s. In the mountains, the Sierra and portions of the Rockies could see light snow as cooler air filters south through the region. Across the Midwest, clouds mix with sunshine as temperatures hold near seasonal levels. Chicago reaches the mid-40s this afternoon, while Minneapolis stays slightly cooler with lingering cloud cover. The The plains remain mostly dry, with light winds and sunshine stretching from Kansas north into Nebraska and the Dakotas. Farther east, warmer air spreads from the eastern U.S., bringing mild conditions to many areas. Along the east coast, partly sunny skies push New York and Boston into the mid to upper 50s. The southeast enjoys spring-like warmth, with Atlanta in the low 70s and Miami approaching 80 degrees under bright skies today. That's your national forecast. I'm Chris Powers.
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1: Jangles. Guaranteed human, because

0: Everybody's talking about the Ella Langley, Riley Green exchange on stage at the
1: People have different
0: ACM
1: opinions
0: Awards.
1: About it. Some people feel like he was very disrespectful to her with his comments.
0: What do you
1: think? I thought, and I'm not just saying this because I love him, because I love both of them. And obviously, I do think something happened between them in the past.
0: Yeah,
1: I don't know if it was like what happened. But there is some tension there, it feels like. But I thought he meant it as she just rolled in their first cut. It was that great.
0: Yeah.
1: Some people are saying it was disrespectful that he downplayed her moment, but I didn't take that from it.
0: No, not at all.
1: I thought it was. I thought they were just being funny.
0: Yeah.
1: But yeah, did you also notice that when she won, he was one of the only ones that remained standing the whole time she was speaking. I don't know.
0: I tell you what, we were very blessed, very lucky to have some fantastic seats. We were kind of over to the left side, if you're facing the stage, we're left side, mm-hmm. so it'll be stage right, oddly. But we had kind of a view of the whole room, so we could see it all unfold. It was very cool to see.
1: Very cool.
0: And very short.
1: I know. When she did Entertainer of the Year, I was like, wait, what? Because I thought we were going till 8 o'clock.
0: Yeah,
1: 8 o'clock that time.
0: Right.
1: 11 o'clock
0: there
1: this
0: were,
1: time.
0: There were no commercials, really, because
1: it's
0: streaming.
1: It's streaming.
0: So that when you add
1: Which
0: the commercials.
1: They said it'll be back in Vegas next year.
0: Yeah.
1: So
0: yeah.
1: I know a lot of people were upset about the streaming thing, but that's something that the ACMs have done for the past few years.
0: Still waiting on some numbers, see how the streaming was. Jenny Fox and Amanda Fox on 99.9 Kiss Country. This unintentionally kind of became the theme of our Vegas broadcast, but cluck your country.
1: Yeah, so for some Hank Williams Jr. tickets, that big show is coming to True Lion Amphitheater Charlotte on May 30th. So just here a couple weeks. Wow.
0: Yep. I'm going to cluck a very popular song, not necessarily a country song. But a very popular song, and you guess what I'm clucking, you win Bo Cephas tickets. Are you ready?
1: Sounds simple, right?
0: All right, yeah, you think. All right. Cluck, cluck, cluck, cluck, cluck, cluck, cluck, cluck, cluck, cluck, cluck, cluck, cluck, cluck, cluck, cluck, cluck, cluck, cluck, cluck, cluck, cluck, cluck, cluck, cluck.
1: All right.
0: Any ideas? 888-704-KISS. Come on, man.
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0: Bo Cephas on 99.9 Kiss Country. Jenny Fox and Amanda Fox doing some clucking for your country. Bo Cephas tickets up for grabs here.
1: Are you gonna do it again?
0: I am.
1: Okay,
0: I am. Are y'all ready? You guessed the song and you win Bo Cephas tickets. All right. Cluck, cluck, cluck, cluck, cluck, cluck, cluck, cluck, cluck, cluck, cluck, cluck, cluck. Cluck, cluck, cluck, cluck, cluck, cluck, cluck, cluck, cluck, cluck, cluck, cluck, cluck, cluck.
1: How you feeling about it?
0: I feel pretty good.
1: You feel good, all right.
0: 888-704-KISS. What do you think?
2: Mary had a little lamb.
0: She sure did, that's it.
1: What's your name, honey?
2: It's Sharon.
0: Hey, we got your Bo Cephas tickets.
2: Yay.
1: You won a pair of tickets to see Hank Williams Jr. and Joe Nichols on May 30th at True Lion Amphitheater in Charlotte.
2: Yay. Thank you.
0: Thank you for listening. 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
2: Yeah, honestly, one of my favorite interviews that we were able to do. He's just such a down-to-earth, nice guy.
1: Cody Johnson, man, what a night he had. That was so
2: proud. It was good to see, be there for that moment for him.
1: Jetty Fox and Amanda Fox on 99.9 Kiss Country. So we played Cluck Your Country pretty much all day on Friday. Was it Friday, the first day of interviews we did?
2: Yes.
1: Yeah.
2: Yep.
1: And nobody could get McClucking.
2: Well, I will say, a lot of the ones that you were asking are younger.
1: Very true.
2: Very true. Young.
1: But then old Chris Young rolled in.
3: Chris Young, thank you so much for taking time to come here to be with us today.
4: Absolutely. Happy to be with you guys.
5: All right, so we're going to start with some clucking.
4: Okay.
5: Now, we do this contest on the show called Cluck Your Country, and we cluck popular country songs.
4: Okay.
5: Nobody has gotten my clucking yet today, and I feel like you're the one.
3: He said if anybody's going to know this, it's going to be Chris.
4: All right. That is a lot of pressure. I've known you for a long time, so come on.
5: Here we go. Cluck, cluck, cluck, cluck, cluck, cluck, cluck, cluck. Cluck, cluck, cluck, cluck, cluck.
4: That's George Jones.
3: I knew.
5: You get my cluck.
4: Yeah, I get your cluck.
3: I don't know if that's a good thing or not.
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0: It was like 429.
1: That's what it's been here all week long.
0: I expected it to be a whole lot more in Vegas. But
1: yeah. No, it's been 429 here all week long. So
0: it's pretty good for Vegas.
1: Better pay is coming to Mission Hospital employees, so that's good. A plus for them. The hospital announced yesterday that it's going to be investing $10 million from HCA Healthcare's workforce investment strategy to give raises. Higher wages will be paid across the board to nurses, medical assistants, and more starting June 5th. Another Western North Carolina community is taking measures to conserve water. A phase one water shortage alert is now in effect for Spruce Pine, which encourages residents to use less water. The town mentioned some examples on social media, including taking shorter showers, limiting water, watering your lawns, and only running full washing machine loads.
0: Oh, okay.
1: So, or turn your sprinklers on and take a shower out in the front yard.
2: There you go.
0: Yeah, that's actually a good idea.
1: You're going to get some looks, but you know. The state's awarding two communities with more funding to protect against flooding. WLOS reporting that North Carolina Department of Environmental Quality is providing over $1.2 million to Swannanoa and Rossman. That'll help create millions of gallons of floodwater storage. So, the fire at a Transylvania County business is, well, it's out now. And it was under control. They managed to keep it to that property only. It was a debris fire at Wood Recyclers, Inc. in the Pisgah Forest yesterday. It took helicopter water drops and a water shuttle to control that fire. So that's a pretty serious fire. Whataburger is moving to Asheville. They're taking over the very short-lived Popeye's Chicken over on Smoky Park Highway. That one didn't last very long.
2: Somebody said something about another Popeye's, I think, in Waynesville or somewhere.
1: Yeah.
2: So I wonder if, like, are the Popeye's closing, like, in general?
1: I guess. I mean, it certainly, that
2: I've
1: one has
2: never
1: not
2: ate
1: been.
2: Has anybody ate at a Whataburger? Have y'all?
0: I have. It's been a long time ago.
1: Honestly, I don't know if I have or not.
2: Yeah.
1: That's, well, I'd be more than happy to try your hamburgers.
0: Wait, the Popeye's chicken sandwich craze, I guess that's done now.
1: Well, now think about that restaurant.
0: You remember
1: opened,
0: that
1: like,
0: whole
1: right
0: thing?
1: When that whole thing happened,
2: yeah.
1: Right? When cars were parked down Brevard Road for miles waiting for a chicken sandwich.
0: My goodness.
1: That Popeye's wasn't even open yet. It hasn't been open very long.
2: No.
1: So
0: crazy.
1: And finally, a British court has sentenced a truck driver by the name of Jacob Jan Kunkel to prison for smuggling drugs in Kim Kardashian's underwear. And I know you're going, wait, how? Well, here's what happened. Authorities discovered $9.4 million worth of cocaine stashed in a shipment of Skims.
2: Oh, not like her. Okay. I had a lot of questions there
1: underwear.
2: For a second.
1: I mean, that's a lot of cocaine.
2: Her brand.
1: I
2: mean,
1: I have to assume
2: underwear.
1: That's a lot. So if the ladies in the U.K., seem to look a little bit different. It's because they don't have their shapewear. They couldn't get them. It was full of cocaine. And so, yeah.
0: The whole market.
1: Apparently, he had 198 pounds of booger sugar with him when he got pulled over.
0: That's a lot.
2: Oh, wow.
1: That's a lot.
0: That's a...
1: Yeah, well, I mean, you got to find something better than hiding them in a box full of drawers. You know what I mean?
2: But the drawers are supposed to conceal things.
1: That is a fair point, Amanda.
0: You might want to work on your product, Amanda.
1: Keeping your backside.
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0: back. Just got a talkback message from Miss Jill.
1: Good morning, Eddie and Amanda. I just want to say that I'm so glad you guys are back. And it is just not the same when you are not here on my weekday mornings. But I'm glad that you had fun, and I'm glad you're back safely. And I love you guys. Happy hump day. Bye.
0: We love you. We missed y'all so much. We really did.
2: So much. It is weird coming back on a Wednesday.
0: I gotta be honest.
2: I feel very off.
0: We had so many firsts over the past 5 days, flying first for Amanda, just being in Vegas and the show. It's been a lot. And we only had about, one night to really play and unwind. I mean, and then it was just, I don't know, it was a lot. It was work, but it was a whole lot of fun, a fantastic experience. But, man, we missed home.
2: Yeah, we definitely miss home. We miss our people being here with y'all every morning. We missed, of course, our kid and our dog.
0: Oh,
2: so
0: man.
2: It was great to, get back. Back at it.
0: And we have, we won't get it all into today's show. We've got a lot to unpack. As a matter of fact, we got a chance to talk to Cody Johnson. At the time, we didn't know he was Entertainer of the Year, but then, at the show.
2: I'm so, so happy for him.
0: Me
2: I think he
0: too.
2: Deserved it. He has been in this game for a very long time, way before people even knew who he was. And then just talking to him, we talked a lot about family and how he tries, we ask how he balances it all. And his answers to all of that were just, there were a lot of times when we were talking to some of these people about family and balance that it was like, man, they're so right, like it fits into our life too. So it was so great to just be able to have those real life conversations.
0: So we got that coming up. It's Kiss Country Callback Wednesday.
2: It is.
0: We're going to holler out a name after 8 o'clock this morning. And we have some Flatland Calvary tickets.
2: Yes, that big show is coming to Asheville Yards in June. So very excited to welcome them to town.
0: All that coming up. And your DA of the day here in about 3 minutes.
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0: Well, we didn't see Morgan Wallen anywhere in Vegas. 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
5: When you can't fix stupid, you can just arrest it.
2: Your DA of the day.
0: Well, a fella in Indiana was arrested after police say he was found dancing in the road while holding a rare turtle. Like a live turtle.
1: Okay.
0: It was an Eastern box turtle, which is illegal to have. Also, methamphetamines, which is illegal to have.
1: Yes, it is.
0: He was arrested on drug charges and booked into jail. Unclear if he'll face additional charges for the turtle, which was unharmed, by the way. Conservation officers released the turtle near the area where it was removed and returned it to its natural habitat.
1: Okay.
0: No idea why he had the turtle. Heidi thought, you know what? I'm going to dance with a turtle
1: why
0: in the middle
1: not?
0: Of the road. And now he is the Hump Day DA of the Day.
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8: Traffic by Miss Building and steady on the Cap and Jeff Bowen Bridge. Smoky Park Highway northbound delays between Pisgah Highway and San.
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0: all the Carolina boys that we got a chance to talk to, like John Morgan right there. I felt like it was sacred space, our little area in the broadcast room in Vegas.
1: Yeah, they were like, oh, North Carolina.
0: Bonded over Bojangles.
1: Yeah, of course, everyone from North Carolina had to ask what their go-to Bojangles order was.
0: Interesting. A lot of Cajun filet. Yeah.
1: And then, but some people liked Cajun filets with pimento cheese. Yeah. Some even added bacon, egg, and cheese to their Cajun filet. Two biscuits in one.
0: Never even
1: genius.
0: Thought of it. No, it is genius. I'd never even thought about it. I might try that. So I found out there is a Bojangles on the Strip in Vegas and a Reese's store. I mean, it's
1: good times.
0: It's a whole new world out there in Vegas. Well, new does anyway. It's Eddie Fox and Amanda Fox on 99.9 Kiss Country. Flatland Cavalry coming to town.
1: Yeah, they will be at Asheville Yards on June 6th.
0: And we're going to make it real easy, because we're trying to squeeze a lot into the Welcome Back to Western North Carolina Wednesday broadcast. If you are caller now, we're going to play the easiest contest in the world.
1: All right, let's
0: do
1: it. For
0: some tickets, 888-704-KISS. 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

0: So I actually taught Dasha a dance move.
1: You did. She actually said that you had some moves.
0: I learned one from Chase Matthew, and I taught her one. I thought it was a pretty good weekend, actually. I do have a little boogie in my booty.
1: You have something in your booty, I guess.
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2: Good morning.
0: Good morning, number nine.
2: Let's go.
0: Let's go. Who's this?
2: It's James.
0: All right, man. I'm going to write down a number between 1 and 10 on my pad. Amanda, you see my number?
1: I see it.
0: All right, brother. If you guess my number, you get these tickets.
2: Number nine.
0: Look at it.
1: You
0: amazing.
1: Have won a pair of tickets to see Flatland Calvary at Asheville Yards on June 6th.
2: Awesome. Thank you so much.
0: Brother, we love you for listening.
2: Appreciate you guys. Love y'all.
0: All right. Are we ready for KISS Country Call Back Wednesday?
1: Let's do it. I got the timer ready.
0: All right. Susan Ramsey from Canton, North Carolina. We're looking for you. Susan Ramsey.
1: You got 9 minutes.
0: Call her and be like, hey, they're looking for you. 888-704-KISS. 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
1: A $100 Bojangles gift card.
0: Susan Ramsey. Paging Susan Ramsey. I feel like we heard that a lot at the airport.
1: I know, right?
0: Please come to the podium at gate A1. Susan Ramsey, Canton, come on in.
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3: Cody Johnson, thank you for joining us this morning, honey.
4: Thank you.
3: It's so great to see you.
5: Listen, I want to say right up front, we respect you for your outspoken love of faith and family, God, country. I mean, that's everything that we love and everything we stand for. Not a lot of people are vocal about that. They're scared, but you're not.
4: Well, they should be. I mean, this is America. Yeah. You know, like right. they should be vocal about it.
5: Absolutely.
4: And that's just who I am. I'm not one of those churchgoers that believes that I'm better than everybody else right. and I'm perfect because I'm the furthest thing from it.
5: Yeah.
4: You know, how does that keep you from saying that you do have faith and you believe in Jesus and, you know, saying that police officers are great and that our veterans are great and
5: right.
4: all that's like, I'm done with the cancel culture.
5: Yeah.
4: I really
5: yeah.
4: don't care.
5: Yeah.
4: I have a choice on my microphone to say something divisive and negative or to say something positive to help somebody. So
5: and
4: I chose the latter.
5: In my opinion, I think it's amazing. Truly, it's
3: every time we see one of those videos from your show where you're doing it, we get chills every time.
5: I'm like, America.
3: I know. Yeah. We watch every
5: yeah. God bless America.
4: Yeah.
5: It's
3: being
5: amazing.
3: Married, having kids, you know, you're on the road a lot. You're everywhere. How do you balance that and prioritize things?
4: It's work to balance that. But if you don't, one or the other will eat you up. So for a guy like me, I've been traveling for 20 something years, you know, on the road, whether it was bull riding or music. So I know that about myself. I've always got to have like a goal in mind, a mountain to climb, something else to do, something else to achieve. I'm a very driven person and my wife knows that about me. My kids know that about me. But if you let that take over, now you're neglecting the wife and the kids
5: right.
4: and the place. So I think that having work at home with a working cattle ranch, it helps me to go home and to have something to do. Even I'm not a country club guy, but I got a country club membership at a place

0: country am I in?
1: It doesn't matter. It's 5 o'clock somewhere.
0: It's always on 5 in Margaritaville, come to think of it.
1: Yeah, I heard that.
0: You've been there, haven't you?
1: Yes, sir.
0: I've seen your boat there.
1: I've been to Margaritaville a few times.

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1: This is Doug Gottlieb. 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
1: Hit me with the bad news first.
0: All right, so the bad news is dad bods are out, apparently.
1: Oh, that's bad for you.
0: Yeah, new report looked into the most desired body types, and the perfect male body is 15% body fat, while the perfect female body is 30% body fat, so curves for women are in.
1: Oh, yeah.
0: Dad bods.
1: That's what I like to hear.
0: Are out.
1: Good time for me to be around then.
0: You look fantastic always. I think as a part of that dad bod, well, he's part of my dad bod, is a couple of Cajun filet biscuits.
1: Yes, for sure.
0: From Bojangles.
1: Like a couple a day.
0: It's Eddie Fox and Amanda Fox on 99.9 Kiss Country. It was always good to have a fellow North Kakalaki feller walk up to the broadcast area, because it was kind of sacred ground for all of us, you know?
1: It was, yeah. It was nice, and I think that we made them feel right at home.
0: And I say fellers because I don't think we had any talent, any female talent for North Carolina, did we? I recall.
1: I'm trying to remember. We literally talked to, I think, over 80 artists.
0: I don't remember. I don't think we did. Which, that we need to up that.
1: I know.
0: Up that ante. But one of the fellas we talked to from North Carolina was the guy from Silva, Jackson County.
1: Yes.
0: John Morgan.
1: John Morgan. Is such a super nice guy. He actually said he grew up listening to you.
0: Very humbling, but what an honor.
1: We also thought he had shaved his head.
0: I swear. Well, we could see like who was coming, because they were, there's this, like this rotation. People started one table and made their way around the room, and we could see who was up next, and he was sitting at the table over to the side of us.
1: And they said, it's John Morgan. I'm and like, I was like, not, but I don't see his hair.
0: Where's his Goldilocks
1: at? And I said, surely he did not cut his hair.
0: Well, it was actually tucked up under his hat. He had it
1: like in a little bun.
0: So he walks up, and of course, we had to talk about some Bojangles.
2: So John Morgan walks up here. We're like, dude, are you running from somebody? Are you in the program?
3: No worries. It's still there.
4: I didn't cut my hair. I'm saving that for my career tanks, and I need a rebrand.
2: Did we talk about him being a Jackson County feller?
3: I know, right?
2: I grew up in Macon County, so we're pretty, I mean, that's neighbors,
3: yeah,
2: you know.
3: Yeah, y'all are definitely neighbors.
4: I'll be kidding. <too. laughs>
2: You know that, Nick. Pull up Ancestry. I guarantee you.
3: Everybody
2: somewhere.
3: That's close to back home, we have to ask, what is your go-to Bojangles order?
4: Oh, yeah. I'm definitely getting some Bo-berries. I'm a Cajun filet guy.
2: Yeah, same.
4: You can't not do it.
3: Yeah.
5: Back with more in a moment.
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8: Traffic slow, 240 eastbound between exit 3 and exit 4A. Future 26 eastbound, light delays between Broadway.
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0: yes,
1: type
0: ma'am.
1: In win, and hopefully win $1,000. I mean, summer vacation's coming up.
0: Yeah.
1: Maybe you want to go do some shopping, get some new outfits.
0: Buy some American flags,
1: there
0: celebrating
1: 250.
0: Actually, we were sleepless in the hotel room. That first night, I like to have never got to sleep in Charlotte. Think about the flight the next morning and all the travel we're going to do.
1: We've also been in so many different time zones that it's hard to keep up. And I felt like we had just gotten used to being on Vegas time. Now we had to come back and get used to being back on this time.
0: I will say the little prayer cloth that you brought with
1: you. Yes, yes. I definitely had it with me the whole time.
0: We rubbed on it a few times.
1: Yeah.
0: That was, I don't know, that was such a special thing.
1: It was. I will say a lot of people have asked me how my nerves were. I feel like I did really well. So I do... We do have to talk about the first flight. Was a short flight, but we were on an exit row, so it was just the two of us in one thing. So it was bright and early, and I was all over the place. You know, this was my first flight, so I was thinking about so much in this moment. And the flight attendant is going over, you know, the little booklet, and then you have to agree that you think you can handle that.
0: Or verbally agree.
1: So I just shook my head yes, and she was like, honey, verbal. And I was like, oh
0: yes,
1: gosh.
0: Yes ma'am, yes, yes,
1: this
0: yes.
1: is my first thing and I'm already blowing it, but everybody was safe in my hands.
0: Well, it started off rough that morning because we got to the Charlotte airport and I pre-reserved a parking spot.
1: Yes.
0: So when you pull up the thing, it's supposed to read your tag,
1: or if that doesn't work, scan your QR code.
0: Yeah. So the first parking area we pulled up to was the wrong parking garage.
1: So then we had to back up, which was...
0: Man, and...
1: people are zooming by. Everybody in the airport is in a hurry. Everybody's trying to make their flights. And here we are,
0: and I know
1: holding
0: they were,
1: up the line.
0: I know they were cussing. I'm like, trying to back up and not get hit. And
1: I was like, well, that's not a good first
0: sign. So I really started panicking. We get to the second lot, which I was fairly certain was the lot. And again, it did not read my tag. So I had to pull out the QR code. Well, it wouldn't take it.
1: Because you screenshotted it. You had to go to the actual email. So I was like, please just go to the actual email.
0: I was about to have a full-on panic attack. I about cried in that moment. I'm not going to lie. I was so overwhelmed. But I finally pulled up the email, scanned it. We got in, parked, got in, took off. All was well and right. But let me tell you, we're not.
1: No, there's a lot of things. I was trying to scan my phone to print my bag tag. Nothing was working right. We didn't know what we were doing.
0: It was a hot mess, but somehow... The good Lord was watching out for us, and we made it there and back.
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1: Let's go. Up and at 'em. 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

0: come. Great memories from Las Vegas in the 61st annual ACM. You cut me out of the picture?
1: What picture?
0: You cut me out of the Riley Green. What?
1: What happened?
0: You cut me. So I'm scrolling through the pictures that Amanda just posted up on Facebook and everywhere. You cut me out of the Riley Green picture. I can see my little hand and microphone.
1: I don't know what you're talking
0: but
1: about.
0: I ain't seeing
1: that's
0: me.
1: How they were sent to us.
0: Oh, I see. Facebook just cut that off? Or?
1: Yes.
0: Wait, that's how it sent, was sent?
1: Mm-hmm.
0: Hunter. But let me just say a big thanks to Hunter Bostain from Charlotte, old producer Hunter. We borrowed him from Graham B's show over there. You did a fantastic job. Thank you, sir.
1: Yes, thank you for making us look and sound good.
0: I don't feel like Hunter would have cut that picture off like that. He's very good at what he does.
1: I don't know what happened. Maybe it was just lost in transition.
0: Uh-huh.
1: You were lost in transition.
0: Apparently. I will give you your moment.
1: Look, he had a lot of security people with him, or I was going to try to just walk out with him, but it didn't work out very well.
0: You and every woman in that room. Y'all, when Riley Green walked in,
1: it was
0: every
1: funny to watch.
0: Woman in

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0: Jordan Davis wrapping up the Hump Day broadcast on 99.9 Kiss Country. Had a chance to talk to old Jordan Davis, too.
1: Yeah, we did.
0: We've got more of our ACM coverage on the Thursday broadcast, including the conversation with Riley Green.
1: Always good. You know, we have seen him twice now in like 2 weeks, and I need to keep that up somehow.
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1: They're good. Country, they're right really there. Good ones.
0: That seems to be the only one that was cropped, though. I'm cut out of the... The rally, I don't know. We've got that.
1: I didn't post them.
0: Tomorrow morning, we'll talk to Jordan Davis, and we'll play that back, the conversation we had with him from Las Vegas, plus one of the most intense rock, paper, scissors contest ever on a broadcast.
1: It just kept going.
0: I think with Lauren Elena.
1: She takes things seriously.
0: She was not backing down. Who won? Find out tomorrow morning on the Thursday show. Plus, we got a bunch of free stuff to unload, including Bo Cephas tickets.
1: Yeah, Flatland Calvary is coming to Asheville Yards. That's going to be a great show.
0: A whole lot more on the Friday Eve show. Hopefully, we'll see bright and early. My name's Eddie Fox. Her name's Amanda Fox. We sure do love you for listening. Thank you for being here. And if you weren't, then thanks for nothing.
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0: 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We play your all-time favorites, but we love the new stuff, too. Here's Chris Jansen's new one, Me and a Beer.
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1: 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No, I can't lie. Ain't a bad lie for a good old boy.
2: 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Out here on the
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Morgan Wallen in Clemson. Oh my gosh, we're almost a month away. Like 6 weeks. It's crazy. Here's I'm the Problem. It's 99.9 Kiss Country.

Brooks and Dunn. You know, depending on which Morgan Wallen saw a show you've got tickets for at Clemson, you're going to see either Brooks and Dunn or Ella Langley. Here she is with her big ACM award-winning single and song of the year, Choosing Texas, on 99.9 Kiss Country.

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That is Tucker Wetmore's new one on 99.9 Kiss Country, today's hit country. What is this? Carrie Underwood faces criticism over traditional marriage with husband Mike Fisher. I'm not clicking on that.

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Just Dance, it's new and me and a beer. It's going to be a lot of beer consumed this weekend. 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I know I sound like your mom or your big sister. 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Here's Cody Johnson on Kiss Country.

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Would you like to go see the Atlanta Braves this weekend? I'm going to tell you how you can win tickets coming up after Little Big Town, okay?

0: 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I'm Angie Ward, and the Atlanta Braves are red hot. 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

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I'm Angie Ward. I hope you're having a great work day. Listen, we're going to give you another chance to win $1,000 heading into this Memorial Day weekend. Gas is so expensive. That's going to help you fill up the gas tank or maybe fill up the tank in your grill. 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

Looks so pretty when the makeup on. You should hear her talking to her mama on the phone. 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

0: also in today's Hit Country, 99.9 Kiss Country. All right, digital update. Your three big stories in 30 seconds. President Trump was speaking today at the Coast Guard graduation ceremony today. Really cool speech, man. It's not a political thing either. He was getting to honor some of the graduates and their big accomplishments. It's really cool. You get a chance to check it out. You need to do that, man. That was awesome. Country music news. Eddie and Manny got to check in with the Red Clay Strays when they're out of the ACM Awards. But we didn't hear this story from them. Apparently, the Red Clay Strays, quote, almost died trying to get to the ACM. Check out the story there, 99kisscountry.com. That is a crazy story. And, man, this is amazing. What a burger coming to Asheville. Yeah, baby. That's going to be traffic like crazy. You ever had Whataburger? They got them down the mountain in Greenville. I was down there a few weeks ago, and yeah, so good. So, big things happening in A-Town. All right, that's your digital update. Your big transfer, your Wednesday, May 20th.
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By the way, if you want to set your reminder, Saturday night, I Heart Country House Party. Wayne D and Tate, Jordan Davis going to stop by, talk about this song with Thomas Ray and everything. Pretty cool. Don't miss that Saturday.

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There's Tucker Wetmore with today's Hit Country 99.9 at Kiss Country. My question today is about the dad bod. Is it just as popular or not so much? What do you think?

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1: Hey y'all, it's John Morton. Check out my new song, Kid Myself, right now. Talks a little bit about a past relationship, maybe wishing you had done things a little differently.
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Don't forget Scotty McCreary tomorrow night in Forest City. 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That's going to be awesome. And details on our Instagram at 999 Kiss Country with Scotty McCreary now.

0: 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All right, so $1,000, that would be kind of cool, right? 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

She's one of the big stars Eddie and Amanda got to hang out with in Nashville. 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

You a fan of the Grown Ups movies with Adam Sandler? They're pretty good. Netflix doing a third one. You know, that's the type of movie you start just for background noise, but then somehow you end up watching it all the way through while you only fold one shirt. 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

Kenny Chesney, Carry On, 99.9 Kiss Country, today's hit country. It looks like our kickoff to summer is not going to be hot. It's actually going to be cool in the 60s, Saturday and Sunday. A lot of storms coming our way, too. I can't.

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0: Russell Dickerson happened to me on today's Hey Country. 99.9 Kiss Country. 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
1: That's actually insane. I can't believe it. Thank you so much.
0: You've got another chance to win here coming up at 8:05. 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